0: Madrugada UX FM.
1: Ladies and gentlemen, as you know, we have something special down here at Birdland this evening. A recording for Blue Note Records.

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Can see it in his eyes.

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Conectada com o que move você. 1, 2, 3 o'clock, 4 o'clock, rock. 5, 6, 7 o'clock, 8 o'clock, rock. 9, 10, 11 o'clock, 12 o'clock, rock. We're gonna rock, rock.

0: to it as we break off with the beats. And my man Enrique gets up on the drums. And here I want you to start it off, and we gonna stack it up and bust something like this. Y'all ready out there? Come on. Ha ha!
1: XFM. XFM.